0: that now I benefit from it. We have to leave this alone. You see, if you don't leave this alone, we are going to end up dead. Shut down and rob 95 people and poor people. You don't know that, man. Yo, find one there, straight.
1: Last year, I know, man.
2: Tolerance.

around my age, they usually think that what they're looking for can be found through drugs. I myself was one of them at one time. I had always been looking for something. I didn't know what it was. And I turned to drugs thinking that I would find it. Anything that was out of reality, anything that would change the state of my mind.

wasn't quite enough for me. I kept on searching and searching, and I started to be